0: EMS 3851.
1: EMS 3851.
0: We're back in service with an RMA.
1: 2004.

0: 450 County. I'll be out in the area.
1: 4150,
2: 2005. Dispatch, I'm 536.
3: 4164, sir.
1: Detroit parking lot, New York passenger, Lincoln,
4: Sheriff's
1: William
4: dispatch.
1: Young, 9508.
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4: 2006.
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0: 4150, Sheriff's Dispatch.
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0: Passerby has already moved out the roadway. If you want to state DOT, it is right in front of
1: you. You can pen that. I'll handle that when I'm clear.
4: 36.
6: 319, you can go ahead with it. I'm in the village.
5: At 319 at 70 Saunders Street, John Desabrace is the caller. He's looking to report harassment not in progress. Reporting subjects are watching his every move.
4: Yes, that's. I'll disregard. 20 Dallas.

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Dispatch 493. 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

0: 82, 42, 17, 42, 10.
1: 17.
2: 10.
0: And this could head for a 9 on the west out for a welfare check. It's going to be a white male wearing a sweater with a backpack, staring at the sky with his hands in his pockets close to the road. Caller is concerned for his welfare and safety of others on the road.
1: AG 10 16.
0: 8 and 16. Fight in progress at the Market 32. Caller advised someone was attempting to steal items from the store and is now attacking people inside. We're still taking further.
1: 65.
0: Copy.

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3: Important incident states it occurred at the Thurman Town Hall. December of 2025, she's refusing to provide any further information.
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0: house at 388 Gansert Road. 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A black long sleeve shirt, tan pants, and a black hat.
1: Wondering.
0: G13-2014. They're about to Reynolds and 32 at this time.
1: Wondering, I got it.
2: That's on 526.
3: 4193 County, I can back him up. Here's my other call.
2: 526 service, 2015.
0: 2015.
3: Zero 882, I'll remain on scene at Market 32 to speak to the caller. Subway.
4: 1482, I might have eyes on the subject. We're currently Walnut and West Circular.
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6: 13 and Bike on Willow at George 14's location.
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7: West on Willow. Trying to get him to stop now.
2: That car's on
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7: We have a bike failing to comply.
5: 10-4, bike failing to comply, 2015.
8: 1782, be advised. We'll be 10-8, male subjects no longer in the area.
5: 10-4.
7: 1682, it's me, Frank Lewis, we got him stopped. Willow, I'll advise cross in a second.
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0: 13882. We'll be Willow and Birch.
1: 10-4, Willow and Birch.
2: 08-16.
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2: So there's going to be charges.
3: 10-4.
0: Dispatch.
1: Sheriff, dispatch.
4: Sequoia 546.
0: We see EMS close their incident. Is EMS transporting her, or is she still at the nail salon?
1: Still at the nail salon. She hung up. I'm awaiting your arrival to determine if she is in need of one.
0: Copy that.
1: EMS 5853.
5: Control and Roger, I'll be med.
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1: 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I'll be transporting 14th and the following.
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2: Just had two e-bikes run on me by Stewart, Sirley Road, wearing all black, wheeling in the middle of the road, unknown whereabouts at this time.
1: You know if they slid on Sirley or Clifton Park Center?
2: 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They ducked through Stewart's and I lost them.
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1: 2030.
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1: The Aqua Vista Campground. A 56-year-old male fallen, possible leg injury.
0: 445 CAD, South Middle Grove Road between Moss Creek and Ashlar Drive, Town of Greenfield, 2039.
1: Cambridge EMS ALS with Petersburg, number 72 Armsby Road, the Aqua Vista Campground, cross of State Route 22, 56-year-old male fallen.
2: EMS 3851.
0: EMS 3851.
2: Arriving territory.
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0: 2039.
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32. Area check, 58 T Hill Road. Caller reporting a possibly rabid fox. Was last seen traveling northbound on T Hill through the yards. 72.

0: at Petersburg, number 72 Arms Bureau, the Aqua Vista Campground, cross street to Stager 22, a 56-year-old male, following possible leg fracture. Running 2041.
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4: Control North Warner Mercy, respond 242 Olmsted Bow Road. Cross that.
3: 5852 EMS.
4: A 79-year-old male. A possible blocked
3: 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Just arriving at Glens Falls Hospital.
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0: 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Am I clear for 35?
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0: 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We did attempt a call back. We left a voicemail.
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2: 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Caller advised there are four Hispanic subjects attempting to move the vehicle out of the middle of Locust Grove Road. They were sitting underneath it. For the safety of drivers as well as the individuals, because it is dark out, lasting approximately 2 minutes ago.
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2: Be sure to see Route 9 Lincoln Paul Tom 5338 at 2103. Police Department, 31 East Main Street, evaluation of a female altered mental status. Priority 2 is requested. Granville AMS, 31 East Main Street, with the Police Department, evaluation of a female altered mental status, 2103.

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3: Oh,
2: I have Colony PD on the line. Can I transfer them to your phone? They have questions to make sure this is a new harassment violation.
3: Yep, go ahead.
0: Stand by, Gonzalez for an emergency.
4: Ten seven.
0: Broad Street Commons, 186 okay. Broad Street, apartment 101. 58-year-old fallen out of their wheelchair, okay. Unknown injuries.
2: Four and five. So we need to transfer to Deputy Bell Wells' phone. I don't have your number in our system.
0: Glens Falls Fire Emergency. Respond me, Broad Street Commons, 186 Broad Street. Apartment 101, a 58-year-old fallen out of their wheelchair,
5: okay.
0: Unknown injuries. They won't be
5: able to respond. Lincoln Zebra Charlie 9970. Just the advisor, no subjects at the vehicle.
6: 10-4.
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0: 0, David Charles 6, 2, 7, 4, 7, 2.
1: And first, we have a no registration record to a 2013 Chevy color pink registered to the same person.
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1: Do you have a description for the vehicle? 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
0: EMS.
1: 10-4.
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0: Receive 32 with the

0: 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Number 31 East Main Street, Granville. 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
2: Go ahead.
3: It's going to be negative. I checked all the way down to Daniels.
2: 10-4.
0: Granville, Skeensboro, report in EMS, Mutual Aid for Granville. Granville, driver needed to be 825 on the scene with 2955. 31 East Main Street, apartment 3A, Adam, female altered mental status, now in and out of consciousness. 2114.
4: First clear back in.
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7: I'm secure. Have the reg when you're ready.
5: Sheriff,
6: go ahead.
4: I'll be clear. You put me back on my previous for a moment.

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0: I followed Stony Creek to that county line. I'm not coming up with anything. You can show me clear.
1: 2116.
2: 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Is the address for this call supposed to be the Riverview Apartments, 1 Pine Street, Suite 11?
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0: Greenhill Salem and Skeensboro, mutual aid for Granville. 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Number 31 East Main Street, apartment 3A, Adam Granville, a female, altered mental status. 2117.
1: 4 and 45.
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1: 2118.
3: 547 dispatch. Dispatch on 547.
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1: 2118.

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3: 2D52 exit 18.
4: 545, you see the code?
5: I got the code.
6: Yeah, Mouse Control's on for me on 747. 747, over to Gunsfold's Hospital, 2119.
4: Sheriff, defendant.
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11: And North Central near the carport next to Joe's motorcycle repair. 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
10: Granville, apartment 3A, Adam. 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
5: We're going to be around. Just let Washington County know we're going to be 30 minutes away.
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5: Sheriff's Dispatch. I'll be en route to 12D2 Jefferson Terrace in the city of Saratoga Springs in regards to this.
2: Okay. 4136, Sheriff's Dispatch. 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
1: Dash 5654. Fire dispatch. We're route. You're en route at 2129 for a Priority 2 Alpha response. 41-year-old female, this says she was sexually assaulted last night, requesting eval. The caller will be in a pink bunny suit at Denny's.
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0: Do you want to try? It sounds like he's a little small spot.
1: Two-zero, terminate if you're in the village.
2: Copy. Terminated in the village, 2149.

0: forgiven. And alcohol, 6 probably. South of Clarksburg Court. Cat 3, 2150.
1: Here's a head to the hospital to assist EMS. The fire department lieutenant is requesting a unit as they are off with Gwendolyn Cross. She was reporting a sexual assault from last night that occurred in Boston Lake. A formal report has already been conducted with county.
2: Appreciate it.
3: Four or five, one sheriff's dispatch.
4: Sheriff's dispatch.
3: Clear.
4: Good one.

0: 450 Sierra 6 Mitch.
1: Sierra 6 Mitch.
0: I copy the troops on terminating the pursuit. I'm leading public safety, but I'm going to swing through the village just to make sure there's nothing going on.
1: Great, Steve. Yeah, they advised they terminated it.
0: Where's it?
2: 2151. County 911 unit to the town of Moreau. Assist EMS 212 Reservoir Road.
3: See you, turn up.
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1: It's on the Stewart's on Warren Street, 196 Warren Street.
2: Yes.
1: Male in his 20s, was in seizure, now out. And possibly hit his head at pretty one.
3: He's in front of 517 Wheat Road.
4: Warren Street, three fellas.
1: Fire control beating for Glens Falls, fire emergency. It's on the Stewart's on Warren Street, 196
4: Warren
1: Street.
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1: Male in his 20s, was in seizure, now out. Possible head injury. Priority 1 ALS. Fire control 2154.
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0: 5852 EMS.
1: EMS 5852.
0: Seems the caller has come up to us, so I guess we'll be investigating.
2: Which will be 1 Small Center, 152 Upper Sherman Avenue, room 25. Several 911 calls from a resident, Marjorie Caldwell, reporting mistreatment from staff, as well as them stealing her personal items. We have gotten in contact with staff. They stated she does not require police assistance. However, we are continuing to receive
1: 193-2156. Go back in service. 2156.
3: 6451.
1: 2156.

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1: Got it.
0: Single vehicle rollover. Car into the embankment. I've got live power lines down across the road. I got the road secured on the south side. It's going to be need to be secured on the Route 146 side. Start firing EMS. The subject is still in the vehicle.
1: Seriously, we have him on the line as well. Engine
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2: Ghostfalls units arriving. 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

0: 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Area 517 Waite Road, cross of Miller Road, number 146. Operation PAC 4, 2159.
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1: 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They report of live wires in the roadway.
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2: O'Kelly.
1: Individual outside.
0: You're both out at 2204.
1: Was not threatening anyone. Black hoodie, blondish hair, and a ponytail.
0: 2204.
1: Was last seen out behind the store.

0: 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I'll be at Robin Hood.
1: 2204. I'm in Route Wheat Road. Has 36 signed up.
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3: 1950 is on scene of the accident on Wheat Road. Be advised, the pole goes completely across the road with wires down. 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
8: 3 for 8,
7: clear.
8: Car
7: 36.
8: Car 36.
7: I'm arriving.
8: 920. Expedite National Grid. I do have multiple primaries down along the roadway.
2: Zephyr, they revised their route.
8: Command on.
9: Do you want us to approach from Miller Road or from down Wait?
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3: EMS 1971.
2: EMS 1971.
3: 7158 are on scene. 71's got EMS command.
2: 36220.
10: County to a unit on Wheat Road.
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3: Arnold Road. I'll advise of the tag when I
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1: 904. 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
7: 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We'll be clear.
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2: 152 EMS control. We intercepted with member 817. She's 2161. She's going to be leaving her white Ford Bronco parked at the Dollar General on 197. Vehicle stop. Identify 37.
0: Command 37,
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0: 930-006.
3: Miller to Waite Road, if you can shut down Waite Road right there at Miller. Don't let any traffic through.
1: Shut down Miller at Waite. Received.
3: Shut down Waite at Miller.
1: Shut down Waite at Miller.
0: File.
4: Thank you.
3: And Waite.
5: Negative, town's got it shut down just over here. We're good.
3: Copy that.
4: Four eight four Sheriff's Dispatch. Which section of Waite Road did I crash on?
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3: dispatcher.
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4: Yes, vehicle is going to be Frank Paul David, 7721.
1: In 484, correction on that. It's going to be way closer to the Miller Road side.
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0: County 911 Unit System of Milton for property damage accident. Rollins Street near King James Court. Accident.
1: 4139 Alpha Ave, Arnold Road.
0: From an Uber Eats driver who reported hitting a dog on Rollins Street.
2: Sorry, pulls on for engine 303.
0: The caller is now reporting. We've got her name and number. She's now reporting that she's leaving the area.
2: Engine 303 in service 228.
0: I received. She was advised not to leave.
3: Very fetch.
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0: 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Firecom, I can convey that face to face. That should be on scene.
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1: 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We will be transporting from Glens Falls to Albany, and we're currently out of Glens Falls.
0: 22 22 24.

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1: He's high at middling. We've got
0: a unit, myself and Fountain are going to be tied up.
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0: 551 and 5654 are going to be in Saratoga Hospital. One from the engine plus PD on board the ambulance.
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6: Timestamp TWI1, please.
5: 2237. Sheriff's dispatch 145 status.
2: That's on 547.
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6: 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I got a hold of Dan.
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3: 2237.
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2: 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I'll be out with 37. 562 for one.
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0: Male subject, left coast, Ida, Beaver, Zebra, Ocean.
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0: First name of Alex, standard, common spelling. No initial D. David. They were 115.99.
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0: 42-17, advisement 10-12.
1: Good.
0: The Ford color black is showing active out of Florida. Alexander is showing suspended out of Winter Circle, the city, with a total of 2 one-on-one date. He does have an OP on file. NCIC is negative.
1: Receive. Could you advise who the OP is with? And if it's a full stay or refrain from?
2: 547 service 2244.
0: The OP is with Jose Gerona Sencio. It is a refrain from and full stay away.
1: Receive.

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3: We got aviation in front of the school, New York passenger King William Nora 7568.
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1: That's affirmative. Jose is going to be born in 92, making him 33 years old. Alex is going to be the protected party.
4: Appreciate it. Thank you.

0: Yeah, that's 38 as well.
1: Okay, one.
0: Clear St. Peter's, back in service.
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0: Carla and Paul and Pete David have both been filed. 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And Jesse Negger.
1: Mr. Piper.

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0: 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She's not being super cooperative with questioning at this time.
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1: 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It's headed up to 146 and wait. What are your orders for me?
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0: Units for the town of Galway, 1395 Hermance Road was a 911 open line. The caller stated it was an accidental dial and there was no emergency, but there could be, yelling could be heard on the line before they spoke patrol to verify the welfare.
5: Report.
0: Both units, 2257.
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0: 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Head injury and a knee injury. Something's bleeding from the eye.
1: 474.
0: Blood thinners. 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Priority 1 ounce.

0: Casey respond. 124 Cooper Street, Carver Street, Sanford Street, and Hunter Street to Casey residence. A 74-year-old male fallen. Had a knee injury, bleeding from the eye on blood thinners, sweaty. Priority 1 Alice, morning, Friday, 2300.
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0: Kevin already, can you catch Olivia Hoffley? 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
2: Grand William SA second call, 2606 County Route 17 between State Route 40, the upstairs apartment. 63-year-old male, difficult breathing. Grand William SA second call.
3: EMS 30.
2: 2606 County Route 17, apartment 1.
1: EMS 30, 53.
2: Off of State Route 40. 63-year-old male, arriving. Difficulty breathing. 2305.
1: Arriving 2305.
0: EMS 7154.
1: EMS 7154.
0: En route Saratoga.
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0: Okay.

0: ello.
1: What is the case number in relation to this call at approximately 15:30?
0: Yeah.

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0: Case number is going to be 1225-26. 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

0: 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Office Tower 40, 63-year-old male, difficulty breathing. 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
3: 497 Cheers, dispatch, roll and data.
2: Subject is 56 years old, consular breathing. He fell off an e-bike and believes his collarbone is broken.
3: 87 southbound, mile marker 19 over 6 with Illinois, Edward James 82364.

0: I'm clear, Vash.
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2: 428, Sheriff's Stretch.
1: ...911 unit to the town of Malta for a crash alert. 522 State Route 67. Received a crash notification reporting a crash alert plotting just east of the traffic circle. Of I-87, 522 State Route 67.
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0: 10-4. If you haven't already, can you also attach the caller, please?
3: 10-4.
2: 2606 Kenner 17, apartment 1 off of State Route 40. It's going to be the upstairs apartment. 63-year-old male, conscious alert, difficulty breathing. States he has a blood clot in his left lung.
0: Time 7 chairs dispatcher.

Yeah, Oscar Charlie 754. Four, 5 4 Rebel 2330.

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5: It was a phone. 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Only one unit needed.
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0: Information only regarding an update on the reports of a bear in the local area. Last seen 114 Jackson Street, eating out of people's garbage. Information only, no requests from us.

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0: Maple Ave, just north of Daniels Road, New York. Adam, yeah, Sam, Tom, 5153.
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0: 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I was able to make contact with the owner of the phone. She's going to be meeting me at the Half Moon Station. I'll be in route there.
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1: 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She believes that it's a water break. We are attempting to call maintenance as well.
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Start back towards Cumberland Farms, 21 feeder. Caller's Jesse Benson, his customer. He's in his vehicle in the parking lot. 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He's wearing a hoodie, backpack, white male, possibly on something. He said he was near the adjacent business, the little restaurant there.

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0: 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So that'll be 52H and 51H.
1: Receive.

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1: 10-4, 82-42-13. 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
0: All right.
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through it, and if there's no issues in front of the the loud noise is going to be coming from Desperate Annie's. 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

0: now on Yountville, the town of Moreau, for a possible suicidal female. 1403 Route 9, Lamplighter Mobile Home Park, Lot 148.
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0: Units for Moreau. Lamplighter Mobile Home Park, 1403 Route 9, Lot 148. Caller reported his girlfriend, an Elizabeth female. States she was going to kill herself. She left on foot about 20 minutes before his call. She's wearing a dark hoodie, about 100 pounds, and has gauges in her ears, and stated that she was going to die in the woods. State 4155, unit for backup.
1: 426.
0: 155426 from Clifton Park is 0016.
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0: 311-4343-4346.
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0: Adam Mercury, penalty clear.
2: Yeah, 34.

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3: 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I did a few circles here throughout the park. Negative results. I'm going to be off the residence.
0: Chief, off at the residence, 0038.
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0: on Fire County. I'll be off with that female at her residence.
1: Appreciate female is there at the residence at 0044 on 77 copy. And 4 and 26
2: thousand. Roger. Returns William H. Thomas, 2368 County Route 12, Whitehall. Date of birth 3646. Status is valid, expiring 7/7/27 on a 2020 Jeep Compass gray in color. William has a valid D. David, shows a Warrensburg address. 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

0: 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Party One Delta response. 372 Wilton Gainesville Road. Cross a strong road and Dimmick Road. 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Sentinel 044, TAC 3.
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2: 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No warrants has an extreme risk from us that has not been served. Elizabeth is suspended. No warrants, okay.
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0: 048, after the original EMD, the caller stated that the patient has diabetes, BG is 267.
1: Received, thank you.
0: 048.

0: 10 Buck Road, Salem, for a 911 open line. We attempted a call back. The number's disconnected.
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0: Seven four shares this way.
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2: Sure.
1: 4155 is that one in custody, 941.
2: One in custody, 051.
0: Moving forward, share suspension.
2: Sheriff's suspension.
0: Could you log me out quick so I can log back in, please?

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0: 33, tell me, Robin.
1: 33, I have 101. Skip 1, 2, 3 in for backup. Got a call from the 988 crisis line. They're speaking with an Izzy subject who advised them that she took over 30 pills, stated that she's near the Burnt Hills High School heading towards the train tracks.
2: 4, 1, 2, 3.
1: I said 101.
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1: I said 1, 3, 7, 1, 0, 2.

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0: Frank, EMS, a first responder, request second call. Fault Stillwater Zone 1. Possible overdose, Charlie response, in the area of the Burnt Hills High School, 88 Lake Hill Road, across the Lamar Lane. Attack is 3104.
1: Jump tonight.
2: 10-4.

0: he was 351.
1: 3851.
0: I'm sure it was found.
1: 04. If you could start for the area, the calls come in third parties through 988 with the believed location to be in the Vernon Hills High School area. The subject has not been found yet.
0: Bruce.
1: 3105.

0: 1252, give me a minute. Well, thank you. Keep the turn over. Mutual aid. Once we jump up, our RMA will be in room. Mutual aid.
1: Repeat this, understand it correctly. You're clear on our RMA. We're going to cancel mutual aid, correct?
2: Negative. We will be clearing here within 10 minutes with an RMA. We'll update you. For now, can you please get mutual aid?
1: They're already in route. I'll wait for your advisement. At 106.
2: 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Thank you.

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0: 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I'll be around till late, Delroy.
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1: 17.
0: 08. The trespass call, sir, to the hospital. Security is advising Gwendolyn Cross has been discharged and is refusing to leave. They're advising she's been trespassed. Relocate in the waiting room.
1: Copies. 682. I can handle for 08. I'm 10-7.
0: 10-4.
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1: Karamat Ali, 34 Old Portion Road in Lake Ronkonkoma, New York. Date of birth of 11-4-83. Status is valid. Expiry 2-11-28. It's on a 2015 Honda Civic White. Do not show a New York license.
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1: 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I know I'm telling everyone Crocs, I'm sorry.
0: Appreciate it. Myself and 2A are going to be in the area.
1: Appreciate it, one of them.

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1: 4147.
0: You guys check the high school. We went by it. We haven't made contact with it yet. We're almost to the railroad tracks.
1: Where is Dave? Four and 73 or 4147, you want a pack channel for this?
0: Hopefully so.
2: At this time, the patrols are still looking for the subject. They've checked the high school, and they're looking in the area of the railroad tracks now, if you could find a staging area.
3: Received, so clear.
2: 3851, copy.
0: 3851, we're about 1 minute out. Would you like us to wait for their arrival or cancel from here?
2: What would you do?
4: You can cancel, thank you.
0: Received, 3851, canceled, we're back in service.
2: At 113. 1252, the patrols have interviewed railroad workers. They stated she is on the tracks. They're still trying to locate exactly where.
3: Received, thank you.

0: things we got on the railroad tracks.
1: Give a warning to it, Kerry.
2: Receive that with the female at 115.
1: Can we get a unit to come to any level left? The back parking lot there, we're right along that property.
0: Girl broke up, Kevin. What'd you say?
2: He was looking for a unit to go to any level left. I'm looking for an address now.
3: Four and
2: 23,
3: send me that address.
2: I don't have it yet. I'm looking for it.
0: It'll be the first building just south of the railroad tracks. It's like a business with a bunch of metal buildings.
2: Oh, 123. Do you copy the sergeant?
3: I do not.
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2: 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I'm in there.
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0: 82, 42, 16, 42, 17. Returns there to the hospital. Security is advising Gwendolyn has returned, is currently in the lobby refusing to leave.
1: Clear 123.
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1: Be canceling to meet you later at 129.

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1: I do too.
0: Hospital declined pursuing charges again. Glenn was removed from a property that buys. If she returns, she's going to be arrested.
1: Of course.

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1: County.
0: I'll be following that female to Ellis Hospital.
1: Following to Ellis at 133.

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0: 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Emergency, respond 100 Sanford Street, crossing from Murdoch Avenue, Andrew Hyden, the Leibold residence.
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0: 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Crossing to Murdoch Avenue, 82-year-old male lift assist. Priority 2, BLS, Morgan Fire Control 135.
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2: 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A Delta response for a hemorrhage. Time of call 139. Operations on Tackery.
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0: Location.
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1: Will see. She's
2: and
1: from
2: the caller
1: Glanville.
2: Did state that their driveway will be one of the sleeper ones on Lake Road.
1: It looks about where it's plotting. I believe she's sitting down.
2: Received.

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1: 301, I've got a member of the police department en route to assist you in finding the subject.
2: We're on scene.
0: Unable to leave a voicemail. 0148.
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1: 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We found her. You can cancel patrol.
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0: That female's been turned over to hospital staff. Clear the case.

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1: We received 901 en route and arriving Glens Falls Hospital, 156.

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1: Confirm.
0: Hey, man.
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0: 393. With Stephanie Brown now. She's reporting a prior verbal domestic at 67 Headlock Pond Road with her boyfriend, Shiloh Cherney. He should still be on scene with his father. She's currently driving around the city of Glens Falls.
1: What's the name of the son again?
2: 147 Tower Way by Clinton Park Road, 203.
0: Shiloh Cherney.
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York Half Moon, Bravo Medical Arm, 300 Solomon Avenue, apartment 306. 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TAC is 312-2. 12-02-12.

0: Yeah, that's 19.55. Being Raza Solomon.
1: 19.55,
2: 213. EMS 971.
1: EMS.
2: Everyone's also on route.
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0: 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That female has been handed over to medical staff, and I will be clear heading back to zone.
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Just confirming if you didn't do the alarm company for apartment 306. The resident stage doesn't have a minimum alarm button.

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Charlie, breathing distress. 155 Rowland Street, apartment 2-1, cross up Northline Road. TAC is 3, 244.

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0: If it's check the alleyway behind Max London. There's a subject that's been going back there and
2: taking
0: into Max London.
2: Fire, smell of natural gas in the residence. 8 Combs Avenue.
1: Okay, you can show me 77. 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I'm just waiting for 4215 to ensure that there's nobody intruding.
2: Fire, smell of natural gas in the residence. 8 Combs Avenue, Hudson Falls, cross streets, Maple Street, Alma Avenue. Residents unable to evacuate. 0335.
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0: Can I get my call for service?
1: Three four two nine six.
0: Copy.

0: Claro, tiene deseo.
1: Y dice.
0: The advisor will secure that. Open door. Negative issues. This will be tenant.
2: We dispatch in UMass 151 Saratoga Avenue, apartment number 2, a 55-year-old female, continuous nosebleed.
0: Where is he?
2: 339.
3: 51 Saratoga Avenue, apartment 2, across of Main Gulch Trail. Tack is 339.

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1: Fire control car, 3602.
0: You show me around. 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
1: Receipt. 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Car 3602 responding, acknowledging a crew assembling at station 0340.

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2: You guys coming in from Maple Street?
0: 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Also be advised, we are responding late.
2: 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You don't need a pack.
0: Copy that. 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
1: Fourteen.
0: Dude, this is 42:16. There's at the hospital, but just getting released.
1: 10:04.
2: Fire dispatch 551.
3: Fire dispatch.
2: What's in its turn route?
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1: Well, 5 Rose is arriving at 4-0-2, 4-0-1.

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0: We're on the phone with Tioga County. They're speaking with a Mary subject at that location who has advised them that she's going to kill herself.
1: 4177.
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0: 551's clearing. 5652's in reach, Saratoga with 1.
1: 551 clear, returning 5652, transporting out 415.

0: County for 4155 and 4177. We've disconnected with Tioga County. Their caller is a friend of the Mary subject who resides on Virginia Place.
1: Seven seven copies.
0: We are trying to reach Mary now.

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0: County 4177-4155.
1: 77.
0: With Mary, she's advising that she's not home. If you can continue just to confirm that, she's advising she's at the Saratoga Lake Sailing Club, and according to the map, it's off Manning Cove Road in Malta. We'll get a Malta patrol set that way. County 4177 State Police for Malta. Check the welfare. So 4137, additionally there for backup. If you can start for the Saratoga Lake Sailing Club, the mapping is showing 163 Manning Cove Road. Check the welfare of Mary subject, her friend in another county advising she was suicidal.
1: Very soon.
0: County 4139, or additionally for backup for 4137.
1: 399, Far North.
2: Nine, seven, same track.
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0: Negative contact at the residence. It does appear a vehicle left not too long ago.
1: Negative contact at the residence at 431.

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0: 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I'm unable to get Mary back on the phone at this time.
1: Mary's on the conference.

County for 4137 and 4139. The original caller from out of county didn't know exactly what vehicle that female might be driving, but she last knew several years ago she drove a Ford Crossover, unknown model and unknown color.

9 Travis's back down. Gray Ford Bronco here. It's going to be New York. Adam George Paul's 2642 is unoccupied at this time.

0: 39. I come back to a Jacob Haddad at Bayside, according to our tax map, he's also listed for 125 Virginia Pike.
1: Copy that. I'm going to be at the sailing club. I'm going to attempt to make contact.
0: 41.
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0: Made contact with the caretakers here. They advised no one with that name's checked in. And they are unfamiliar with the vehicle. I'm going to be checking the clubhouse of the boat marina here.
1: 447.

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2: County.
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0: I just spoke with ML Jacob. He is currently en route to pick Mary up from that location in a red Mustang.
2: Where is it? 139137, copy.
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1: Jacob did mention he was having trouble locating the area.
0: I'll try to get him back on the line and see where he is now.
1: Received.

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0: 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What was that last update?
1: Mail party Jacob should be en route in a red Mustang to pick Mary up at that location.

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1: County.
0: I was able to reach Jacob on a different phone number. 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
1: It's 0090.

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0: County for 4137 and 4139. I just got off the phone with Jacob again. He was very evasive. Didn't know why a deputy needed me, and stated that he's about 7 or 8 minutes out from the sailing club.
1: Yes.

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1: EMS Control, EMS 904.
0: Yeah.
1: Racing EMS 904 back in service, 459.

0: 2 Dahlia is prepared to copy out below for welfare check. New York Reg, David George Michael, 6747, returns on a 2006 Ford Mustang convertible red to a Jacob headed, possibly occupied by Mary Brock. Date of birth, 12/25/73. The welfare check in regards to Mary. A friend reported she was suicidal and needed to end her life. Jacob was supposed to be picking up Mary, unknown location, unknown destination. Again, below, David George Michael, 6747, Ed Fort Mustang convertible.
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0: Regards to CAT ID 903, that OP was served to Chris. His possessions and animals are off the property now. You can update E-Justice.
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0: C 550.

0: is Interstate Patrol's Queensbury Patrol locations.
1: Clear returning 5654 is en route to the ER.
2: 4252,
0: Barrett. City Police Unit, taking a report of an orange and white van all over the roadway. It's almost run two vehicles off the road. It sounds like he's getting off at exit 20.
3: 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Fire Dispatch clear, 562.
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0: 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Northbound
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0: getting off at 20.
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0: 264-519. He described it as a Hino type truck van.
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0: 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Florida passenger, 47 boy, Edward Victor, X-ray.
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0: Turns on a Julio Benjamin Vecchiodino Marina subject out of Coral Gables, Florida. 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
0: The Lake George Residence Inn, 129 Saratoga Avenue, room number 137. The caller is a Patrick Lilly, slurring his words on the phone. EMS has been started.

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0: 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Saratoga Hospital to Albany Med, we're out at Saratoga.
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2: 562 for a smoke investigation in the area of 247 Washington Street, just before the 29 westbound overpass.
3: 25, right, Jimmy Hickman, Bridge Road, just in from State
2: for smoke investigation in the area of 277, actually 247 Washington Street, just before the 29 30. East overpass. RSPatch clears, 0700.
3: At this time, it's unknown who they belong to. 0700.
4: Let me clear with us.
5: Fort Edward. I think I was covered. I'm Route 40 and 223. I missed the township.
3: They're going to be east then, at this point. Fort Edward 325. The second caller, when he hung up, stated that the possible owner was trying to get them back into the pasture. He didn't know if it was actually the owner or not.
6: Turn route.
2: Turn route at 701. 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Unsure if it's a homeless encampment. Advised it was a small amount of smoke and smells to be of either paper or wood.
4: Where is it?

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0: 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Going to be Hudson River Road at Higgins Lane with a semi trailer registration, Maine 5110542.
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0: individual using the extinguisher.
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0: Four and 7-2 sheriff's dispatch.
2: Sheriff's dispatch.
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2: Yes, sir, I'll be in route. 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
0: 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The caller's no longer responding to me. We attempted to perform CPR, but doesn't sound like it's in progress.
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8 8 2 42 14. Public assist 30 Zephyr Lane. Speak with Mike O'Brien. Calling concerned, his son Adam O'Brien came over yesterday, attempted to buy his vehicle from him. Left the caller $3,000, refused to take it back. They've had physical altercations in the past. He's currently not on scene. Requesting assistance.

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1: 7:42.
2: EMS 7162.
1: EMS 7162.
2: I'll also be here to Maybelline.
1: 7:42.

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0: Five Ballston Ave and Leonard Road.

0: Yes, sir. You're on Sheriff 1-4. It's over to 911.
1: 427.
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1: You can show me clear. Just a couple of workers.
2: 26754.
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5: Rock 4, Dan.
2: 7-7. 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
0: 9-2.
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0: 23 Big Birch Hill Road, just in from Big Birch Road, correction, Birch Road. 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
1: ...156 Quaker Road. 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And she's concerned and feels unsafe knowing he's on the property there.
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0: 4, I'm exit 17 northbound.
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3: Where's of a property damage only motor vehicle accident at the intersection of Quaker Road at Lower Warren Street. It's involving a silver Ram and a red Chevy.
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1: I'll be here on the county highway for VO fans.
2: Yes, sir, sir.
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9: EMS 1955.
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7: Sorry. Go again with the address on Quaker Road.
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7: 2G64 is going to be handled that. I'm going to the suspicious vehicle complaint.
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Marshall clear, 8-1.

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4: 824.
5: Ambulance 785 responding. 824.
0: Two-car property damage in traffic, the area of the Dunkin' Donuts, 365 Dix Avenue, a white Subaru and a GMC Terrain.
2: Five four six.
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2: 126.
0: 0824.

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0: the north of exit 18. I've got a call reporting a baby car seat located in the middle lane blocking traffic.
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0: 5359 9 9 and South.
1: EMS 2081 to EMS 304 523 Staten Island 304 Kim Noel Center Street and they are sitting no one called there's no fucking room above room 186 and the caller says she's not saying anything and children crying she's concerned the parents may have been harming them she states she spoke with staff who just changed her room around so she wouldn't hear it anymore. She states she's no longer on scene. She's not looking for an interview.
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3: 841.
4: 2052.
5: 81
3: is on.
5: Yeah,
4: the caller is Kimberly Kathan. She indicated the patient is Theodore Allen. 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
0: Headquarters.
5: Copy.
3: Steve, I just talked to the residents, and they state there was no Allen at this residence, but
0: sure,
3: they do get mail for a Allen at this residence.
4: I have another family member on the phone. They're indicating 340 Center, 340.
3: Received. I will be en route to 340 Center Street.
4: They spoke with him. He is 340 Center, and apparently he's on the porch waiting for you.
3: Received.

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5: EMS, you can show me on scene 340 Thomas Street.
4: 2881844. Horse 5-2-5. May I have my incident number? Incident number 8083. Receiving both your tows en route, Acme Towing and Towway.
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0: 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I'll enter to Wilton Town Court, drop off paperwork.
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3: 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I'm Route as well.
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3: 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We're at the city court with three, one female, starting mileage 119673.
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3: Hook to Park Half Money MS, 1 Charlie response for an interfacility transfer. Already supposed to get to cardiology, 1735 Road 9. Back 3 at 919.
4: Or 3811.
1: 311.
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0: UMass 1871.
1: And I can tell you that.
0: 71's responding 1735 Route 9.
1: 3920.
2: Is this going to be Christy?
3: That's her.
2: 10-4, she's suspended on CS negative.
3: What's your job?

0: 21.
1: Facility to county court. 0922.
2: 36 Sheriff Smith.
1: 318 Fort
3: Edward.
2: You can close out Kennedy 312. The vehicle's
1: there. 318. I'll also have one male from the facility to county court. 0922.
4: MS
5: 1381.
4: I'm sure you do, but you have PD in the room, right?
5: That's correct. 2G24.
4: Thanks, sir.
5: 922.

0: 1952, will you, man?
1: Yeah, it's 1952.
0: 1952 is 1952.
1: It's here 923.
2: They did not. She advised that she would be sending a rep out.
3: Receive, thank you.
4: EMF,
1: 1971.
4: 1971.
1: 71's arriving. Arriving at 924.
5: George Fire. 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Fire alarm activation showing a zone 0 general fire alarm.

0: 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Fire alarm activation shown in the zone is Zone 0, general fire alarm. Partial clear at 924.
1: Sheriff, dispatch.
2: Clear last. Incoming paddock circle. I'll be in room.
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Earl Towers High Rise, 1 St. Paul's Drive. 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
2: Car 231, an update from the scene. There should be a Pete on scene. Unknown if he's going to be staff. Advises due to a overly toasted bagel.
0: Received.
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3: Washington Center, 4573, State Route 40, Midtown. 65-year-old female, fractured humerus. 0927.
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2: 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Final activation shown as Zone 0, general fire alarm. An update from the scene of a cooking mishap. Marks are clear at 920.
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0: 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Building not evacuated.
1: Car 231 arriving, nothing showing.
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torpedoing for a Bay Ridge fire on the Adirondack Bar and Grill, 982 State Route 149, Crestor Bridge Road. A fire alarm activation showing zone dining or smoke, correction, dining or bar smoke detectors. 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
2: 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New York City, DEC. 232 Golf Course Road. 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She feels it is suspicious.
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3: 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Email 73, Glens Falls, 0943.
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0: 525.
3: Out at Queensbury Town Court.
5: Was any of the records?
0: Just confirm that was out of service city court?
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0: It's very court, away from town car, away from the car at 951.
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1: 4170 CATSTAT, Route 4, cross Route 32 in Rice Loop, town of Stillwater, 927.

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2: How do you keep the 340 to 10?
3: 15.
4: 10.
2: 10, if you could cross over assist 15 with a motor vehicle crash, Washington at Slade. It's going to be two vehicles, one off the roadway. There is entrapment. We have fire and EMS being dispatched as well.
4: And Slade, repeating fire dispatch for E562, E551, I652 for a motor vehicle accident with injuries, Washington and Slade. Dispatch clear, 10 o'clock.

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4: 550-551-5652 in route. It is going to be an NBC with entrapment, possibly three patients, Washington and Slade.
1: Copy. We've got both medics in route.
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7: Wallace residence, 93-year-old male, fallen, located outside.
1: Based on the patient report, can you activate mutual aid? Have him respond priority 2 for now until we get an update.
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7: Cross street to Upper Turnpike Road, State Route 40, the Wallace residence.
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7: 93-year-old male, fallen, unknown injuries, located outside. 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
0: Arriving, one vehicle in traffic, one slightly off the roadway. We do have PD on scene. We'll be investigating.
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2: 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We do have wires down.
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7: 135B, please.
0: 69, go ahead of us, buddy.
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4: Control 75.
3: All right. 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
4: arriving
3: 1006. 15 Jeep Cherokee Green is showing registration expired at 5-2-2026 to an Adina Marshall out of Northville. The 2014 Nissan Murano Black is valid to Lori Rizostic out of Stanford.
8: 455 State Route 22, Granville, cross street to Upper Turnpike Road and State Route 40.
6: Therefore, how to find you for a witness?
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8: Whatever 2G94.
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9: 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I will be back in around.
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8: Lazarin,
0: Minnesota. 2G53. 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Sir, for the police, coming back to you.
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3: Clay. Very fast too, Lieutenant Clay.
10: Go ahead. Go ahead.
3: Just confirming you're in 5651.
2: Okay, the 5, I'll be clear.
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3: Received, 10-10.
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10: Sheriff dispatch.
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10: County. No, I'm off Crane Court.
5: 1010.
3: To the fire dispatch, there to the fire, EO 564 for 1 Charlie Medical, 131 Lawrence Street, the Wesley Hathorn Building. Repeating fire dispatch for EO 564 for 1 Charlie Medical, 131 Lawrence Street, the Wesley Hathorn Building.
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12: 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Across of Cherry Street and Center Street, a 74-year-old female, consular breathing normal, falling with
10: Washington
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12: 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Actually, breathing normal, falling with hip pain. Tubulus response. Fire control's clear at 1011.
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14: First is last of Marshall, common spelling, middle, correction, first of Colt. Charlie Ocean Lincoln Tom, middle D as in David, date of birth 9/1/2014, 1/4, white male. Second, last of David, Union, Edward, Sam, Lincoln, Edward, Robert, first of Margaret, common spelling, middle L as Lincoln, date of birth 11/3/1961, 6/1.
3: Time for a second.
15: EMS mutual aid for Saratoga Springs EMS. 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It's going to be apartment 221 Ellison Lincoln. 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
5: 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She's just requesting a couple cars assist her. 465 Crooks Road.
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5: 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She's requesting assistance. She's secure.
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1: 82.
0: Off traffic shut down at Buff Road.
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0: 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That's going to be more patient.

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2: 22.
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0: is in transit to Glens Falls Hospital.
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0: 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I'm going to be out at 6381 Seaburn.
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2: 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That was Main Street,
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4: 730, EMS Control.
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4: 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You're not going to Glens Falls Hospital.
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2: 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Dear Greg, Charles David 23335 CD 23335. 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
6: GG98. The caller has since moved on. They reported the vehicle having trouble maintaining lane on Rollins Street. Pulled into the TCT 416 Rollins Street. The date of birth on the operator is 19. The date of birth on the RO is 1946. It's a 2004 Lincoln Town Car, color gray. Lincoln Edward Robert 9625.
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0: Shooting out of water elite. 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Before the street returns to Vanessa Moosey. 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

0: and broad. John Sam David 3803. John Sam David 3803. 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
0: 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John Sam David 83803.
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1: Let's see. Then route to that location.
0: 10-4.
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2: 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It's coming back not on file.

0: Greenwich, Cambridge, Salem, EMS. This time acknowledging East Greenwich 3253 responding. Cambridge, Salem, you can disregard 1047.
1: EMS 1955.
2: EMS.
1: 1955 is arriving, Ellis.
2: 1049.
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0: Here, dispatch 564. We're at the hospital.
1: 1052.
2: 785 is off, I got on the phone.
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6: 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We'll be able to clear in about 2 minutes. 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
0: That's negative. We haven't begun patient turnover yet.
2: EMF control 3253.
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7: Yeah, 52 Spring Street, apartment
4: arrive.
7: 1.
4: 1033.
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1: Okay, great, Munison for an eviction. 1066 Ridge Street.
0: Scenario negative on the white loss thing in this neighborhood.
1: 1066 Ridge Road, 1055. That's my correction. 1044 Ridge Road, Queensbury.
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0: 551, 569, Bolton Route to Death Wish Coffee.
2: Received here in radar 1055. It was called in by an employee, did not receive a call from the alarm company. They have evacuated, no smoke or fire scene at this time.
0: Received, confirming it was the Deathwish Coffee office space, not the rest of the building.
2: That's unknown. She was calling from Deathwish Coffee, advised the fire alarm is going off everywhere that she can see.
0: Copy, thank you.
2: It's going to be 260 Broadway, 260.
0: Received.
1: Alabama.
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0: I'm going to have 562 freed up momentarily. Both vehicles have been removed to National Grid's on the scene. Washington Street Command terminated. 550 is in service.
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4: 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We do have an audible visual alarm. Nothing showing from the exterior. We are investigating.
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6: 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I'm ready to.
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0: 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He kind of shows what room he's in.
1: Copy, I'm at the alarm panel by the FCC. I'll be right there.
2: We kind of held back.
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4: 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C is in Charles Wing for a 61-year-old female, hypotensive.
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4: 25, I'm Village of Sound. Correction, 325. Calls from the Cambridge Elementary School counselor requesting a welfare check on Jay Young, 212 of 2016. Apparently he's an active
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4: Threats this morning at school of self-harm via stabbing himself with a screwdriver. 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
5: Really charged,
4: should be at 501 River Road, apartment 1 in White Creek, with his mother, Tori Bishop. 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
0: 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Third party report of an 89-year-old male.
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4: 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Should come back to a...
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7: EMS
8: 1958.
7: 1-0. 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
0: Or should you enter a lane?
1: 52 also responding. 3
0: at 11
1: requesting mutual aid to continue. 1114 Coach Road, Argyle, Weaver residence, third party report of an 89-year-old male, unresponsive.
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1: I believe mom was in agreement to take him to the hospital.
5: Tweet 2.
1: Last spoke to him 1 hour ago. Staff member at the school is Melissa Johnson.
6: Your volume is low. 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
0: 1971's arriving in Melbourne Court.
1: Is she 1118?
2: So let's get more with you guys. Do you want us to priority one? We do not have a monitor as well.
3: Copy. Yes. At this time, if you can respond, priority one.
4: Vicky Lynch, Fort Edward Road.
1: 5653-560.
3: 5653 is on.
4: Can you add that one to the sheet and remove the right to Frank John one, please?
1: And route to that incident, if you can meet me at 60 Lake. I got that item.
4: 1119.
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2: I have Deputy Miller with me. 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Raymond Jones just walked out of court. I got a call from the court. They issued a bench warrant. He's walking southbound on Geyser Road. We're going to attempt to locate him.
5: 720.
6: Grand Avenue, Robin Hood Court, George Lincoln, 1802. It's valid.
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0: Clifton Park, half point MS, 2 out for response for a sick person. 77 Carroll Jean Lane, near Clark Street Cemetery Road. Back 3-1121.
1: Michael Casey, date of birth 2/19/2009. Male has been making suicidal statements stating he was going to take a knife to himself. No weapons. He has not been taking his medication and has had multiple impulsive behaviors today. Staff advising he did smash out a window. He's currently located at the entrance closest to the flagpole being monitored by staff.
2: Thank you.
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0: Unit 728 Burgoyne Avenue, cross of Grand Avenue and Ulysses Drive, town of Milton. Caller reporting his daughter, Isabella Cox, date of birth 2/14/2007, an Asian female wearing a blue t-shirt, gray sweatpants, is on the front porch, verbally upset. Thinks she's having a rage fit.
5: EMS control 2655.
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1: 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Is that confirming the address on that?
2: That's correct. 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
2: Just be advised, there's going to be a Subaru with Massachusetts plates parked in police parking. It's allowed to be there.
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6: 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Last known location was walking Geyser towards the middle line just before the airport.
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3: One in custody back en route to Milton Court. Deputy Marino, you can disregard.
4: Yeah.
5: 28 to 322.
4: 42 Sheriff dispatch, I'm back in service.
1: 22. Proceed 1129.
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0: 1952 arriving here, will you?
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3: Falls Mercy, respond 1 Elizabeth Lane, cross of Margaret Drive. 58-year-old female, altered mental status, possible diabetic issue, priority 1 ALS. Special clear, 1131.
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1: Number 9, been meeting a Jeremy Pratt. He's on the property in a white pickup truck, reporting a possible break-in at the building that he owns there, as well as a homeless encampment behind the building. Unsure if anybody's going to be inside the
0: building. 052, sure.
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4: 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Fire dispatch. I'll be en route to 130 Circular. 560 over on the Ross Street.
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1: Okay. 560 is arriving. 3-story residential, nothing shown from the exterior investigating. 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
3: Same IA, Queensbury emergency.
0: Henry Paul Charles, 8048.
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4: Okay,
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3: a 75-year-old female fallen, a possible head injury.
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1: 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Sheriff's Dispatch.
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1: Fire dispatch 5652.
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0: 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You guys are taking him out of full Wesley Springs building, 131 Lawrence Street for an 83-year-old male.
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1: 3 2 alpha.
2: 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Answers.
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1: 4-1-5-6, cat stop. The Fire Road, across the north side drive, and old Route 146, town of Clifton Park, 1155.
2: Also, reference the tractor trailer in the ditch in Minerva. The state police out with that yet?
0: Yeah. 24 to 2 traffic.
1: Go ahead.
0: Pilot Grand. John George King, 9033, valid.
3: 492 is in route for your
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3: 578.
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3: In Route 1 Falls.
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2: at 12 o'clock. QCK301WQIH627. What can we find EMS control Lake George, New York? 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
0: 5-6 or 1-5-4 for
1: traffic. He's asking to the 1300 Fulton County OTP.
2: Bridge.
0: Street north of John. 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
0: Was last seen north of the red light.
1: 6-4.
3: We were advised Deputy Miller's handling that. You're now going to have a 1430 transport to the county court.
4: No weapons, no intoxication. She's an unwanted subject at the residence.
1: Yeah, but yeah, I was told the 1300 for Sergeant Powers.
0: Quarters, town of Queens, Virtual Kitchen.
5: Sheriff's.
0: 503.
5: I'll be clear. You can put this car back in pending for further checks of the residents and attempts to make contact with her. If you need me to handle Amsterdam Road, I can be around.
0: Told you. 1918. Units disregard.

0: 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Respond 332
1: fire dispatch,
0: Ridge
1: 5,
0: Road, cross streets of Ridge Street and Quaker Road.
2: Hey,
0: reporting a smoke condition in the basement.
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2: Correction, 1236.
3: This call back
0: we're
3: in
0: fire control, Bay Ridge Fire. Respond
3: 332
0: Ridge Road, cross streets of Ridge Street and Quaker Road. Call reporting a smoke condition in the basement. A smell of something burning, no visible fire. We're control 1202.

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0: Metro car, 220.
1: 220 responding. 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
0: Yeah, negative. 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No visible fire. The caller reported the smoke condition in the basement, smell of something burning. 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

0: 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Road. I'm reporting a smoke condition in the basement, smell of something burning, and no visible fire. Bay Ridge Fire.
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0: Queensbury Central Fire, mutual aid with Bay Ridge.
2: EMS 1952.
0: Number 332 Ridge Road, crushing the Ridge Street and Quaker Road. A smoke condition.
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2: 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There's also a responder in 10 minutes.
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0: 741. 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

0: 10 and Angel Fire Police 2 responding.
1: He's attached to that driving complaint. I got eyes on this tractor trailer.
2: Number 51 Willow Road. I spoke with James Fitzpatrick. He's a neighbor there at 49 Willow Road. States that he received a message in his mailbox from a neighbor requesting police and EMS to 51 Willow Road. States that there's no further information on the notes that were left. He believes that there's an elderly female that lives at that address.
0: 126.
2: 12 to 9.

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1: Road in Pulteney, between Sawmill Road and Mariel Road. 25-year-old female active seizure.
2: Fire comms, half moon 327.
3: Fire comms.
1: 5251, responding 1209.
2: 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I heard the conversation.
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4: 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Correction, I'd say 1 BLS. Respond 51 Willow Road, Cross Streets, Pinyon Pine Lane, and White Pine Road. Police en route as well. The elderly female with unknown medical issue. 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
14: 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Number 332 Ridge Road, cross streets of Ridge Street and Quaker Road. A smoke condition in the basement. Fire control, 1213.
3: Fire dispatch 562.
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11: at Albany.
0: Check only, no sign complaint.
2: All right, and then that is 1215.
0: Varied speeds going off the roadway into the ditch, back onto the roadway. It'd be Vermont.
2: That's fire, fire one.
0: Boy Adam 79, a silver Volkswagen Jetta.
2: Not told you, man.
0: 20 to 55.
2: That's an edge
0: post. Eastbound passing the Salem Rescue Squad.
11: Q5, I'm Cambridge Bentonville Road.
15: 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Can I get 2 to 3 for priority 1, please?
3: 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Arrived 1215.

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3: EMS
0: 2081. Granville. Manushik residency. Yeah, 1-year-old female, not alert, difficulty breathing, requesting at least 2 to 3 members for lifting.
3: 2081 will be responding to 200 Smith Drive
0: one, two, one,
3: as well.
4: Yes, sir.

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3: Received 10 Pearl Street, Granville, Penobscot resident, 81-year-old female, conscious, not alert, difficulty breathing, COPD history. Inhaler nebulizer with no relief.
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0: 7152 is responding to 34-4.
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2: William, Paul, 0, Charles, Boy, 2, Adam, 9, 5, Paul,
3: 414,
2: Sam,
3: 2, 4, 7, 8, 3, 6. Clear,
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2: Sheriff's Patch.
5: Do we know if state has anybody on those on the crash in 87?
4: Approach 16 though. 32 Gilmore Street, Whitehall.
2: They've been advised.
4: Cross streets of Lafayette Street.
5: I'll take a swing by.
4: 79-year-old female, conscious, alert, breathing, general illness, cellulitis in the legs.
1: Where is he?
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1: One unit to the town of Milton for a welfare check. 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
2: 15-year-old is still walking on the bike trail towards Bay Street. I'm going to loop around and try to cut him off.
3: There's the ER. I'm
2: white male, black hoodie, black sweatpants, black shoes.
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1: 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Callers reporting a blonde female wearing a backpack carrying an infant appears to be disheveled and possibly in need of assistance. The caller continued on.
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4: Sierra 28, north of Peaceful Valley Road. There's a Joanne Morehouse putting a car versus deer. She'll be pulled over in a white Kia Sportage.
0: Number. You're at 1240. 4145 has that clear pass. Go down away, McGregor Link, Town Wilson, 1240.
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2: Roger.
1: 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A possible disturbance. There's a neighbor reporting a possible physical disturbance between a man and a female. 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
2: Received. 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
0: 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Clear with advisement.
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1: 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And CSU.
5: 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Okay.
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0: Drums Road and Putnam Lane, near Gredge, Lincoln, John Young, 7445.
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1: You can head to the casino, meet with Eileen Potter in regards to counterfeit currency. She's going to be located at the security office.
0: 4.
2: Sergeant Potter, please 4. Sergeant Potter, please 6.
3: That's affirmative, Bob.
2: Thank you, man. We're having a problem here.
3: Driving care for
2: them. Looks like time is raised.
1: 1301.
4: Car, please, could you repeat that?
0: BMS 1955.
1: BMS 1955.
2: Just checking with section.
0: 1955.
2: I saw oil smoking out my back.
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4: Everything okay?
2: Yes and no. We've got a problem with the vehicle. I just wanted to double check that I didn't see what I thought I saw.
4: What's your location right now?
2: Station.
4: Okay, copy that. I'm going to route to the hospital, check on Ray, and then I'll be over there like Charlie.

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5: 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Chad's about Jones Road across the Putnam Lane, number 50, town of Wellin, 1311.
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7: 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Have you taken any additional calls on us?
3: Negative. I'll show you in the area at 1316.

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0: 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Fire control is clear at 1319.
1: 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What's your map showing on that? EMS control on 741. It's showing in the area of Walnut Street and Palmieri Trailer Court.
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2: Respond north of the address, 111 at Triple Lake Road, cross streets of Green Mansions Road and Park Lane. A reported large working brush fire requesting one engine and one brush truck.
3: Copy.

0: Operating fire control, Warrensburg fire, Chestertown fire. One engine, one brush truck to the scene. We're at large working brush fire north of the address 111 Triple H Road, cross streets of Green Mansions Road and Park Lane. Fire control 1320.
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2: 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A working brush fire endangering a structure, number 11 Palermo Road in Warrensburg.
5: Can you 1019 for a public assist in the lobby?
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2: For Horican fire, one engine to the fill site, the dry hydrant, one tanker to the scene. A working brush fire endangering the structure, number 11 Palermo Warden in Warrensburg, cross streets of State Route 9 and Triple Lake Road. 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
2: 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Oregon engine 396 responding 1326.
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0: 438, 4311. We'll be off at 1450, I believe you said.
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0: What's the last four on that number?
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Number 11, Palermo Road in Warrensburg, cross streets of State Route 9 and Triple Lake Road. A working brush fire endangering a structure. Fire Control 1329.

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5: I'm on Washington Street off of Broadway. I want to confirm a scoff for New York plate. Charlie Michael Charlie 9611.
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6: That'll be en route to 19 Sugar Plum Ridge in Costa Park for anybody.
7: 543. It starts with King Hendricks, 1602-69, room 101, meeting with parole officer Kalinski in regards to the narcotics that were located.
5: Sheriff's Dispatch.
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1: 833. 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
6: Crazy.
3: Same
1: negative for scoff, only showing 315, 315.
5: 10-4, thank you.
3: We're going to fire control, Queensbury Central Fire. Respond, Zenith Drive. Fellow reporting a smoke condition in the area. Fire control, Queensbury Central Fire. Respond, the area Zenith Drive. A reported smoke condition in the area.
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3: control 1334.
1: 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Set 417-0 from HQ.
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3: 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Fire control car 245. Car 245 is on fire control.
1: Patrol says on.
3: It's 245. Have you heard anything from your engine?
1: Stonegate Road for disturbance. The caller is a contractor who's going to be on site. It's a male subject operating
3: fire car
1: two, white Ford
3: with the exception of Chester's additional engine, all the mutual aids on the road,
1: Nora George,
3: an engine and a tanker from Horicon,
1: at the residence,
3: as well as two
1: and
3: tankers from Riverside.
1: Building before taking off in an unknown direction of travel. The workers on site stated that the male threatened to come back with a firearm, but none was displayed. Registration
3: fire
1: comes back to 3 Kimberly Court, Clifton Park.
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3: 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My caller was up on Cottage Hill Road. Couldn't provide an exact address. Not sure if this is going to be remnants from the burning in Southlands Falls.
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0: A brush fire endangered in a structure, number 11 Palermo Road,
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0: 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Cross Street of State Route 9, and Green Mansions Road.
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0: 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One tanker to the scene, a working brush fire endangered in a structure, number 11 Palermo Road, Cross Street of State Route 9 and Green Mansions Road. 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

0: 9254. I'm looking over there. I can see a good smoke cloud coming from that over near the river.
1: 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The Chestertown Fire requesting two engines to the scene. A working brush fire endangering a structure, number 11 Palermo Road, cross streets of State Route 9 and Green Mansions Road. Fire Control 1341.
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1: 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A brush fire and danger and destruction. Number 11, Claremont Road, Cross Street to State 9.
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0: 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Fire Control 1348.
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0: Car 262 responding, 1355. 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
2: Candace could head back over to the Saratoga Cardiology, 254 Church Street. Lucy Delgado is at that property, refusing to leave.
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4: Fire Control 4 Greenwich. Investigate an unknown smoke condition. Near Spraytown Road and Hartshorn Road intersection, Greenwich. Cars reporting that she can see heavy white smoke northwest of her residence at 118 Beach Hill Lane in Greenwich.
2: The 2019 Subaru Crosstrek White is showing valid to Leanne Brown out of Proctor, Vermont.
3: How far? 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
4: Five, four, two, one, six. 118 Beach Hill Lane in Greenwich at 1402.
5: 16.
6: 15.
0: Arriving Warrensburg.
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7: 70 Bath Street, apartment 1. We had a male subject stated a disturbance and then disconnected the line. I believe it's going to be Eric Dagnall.
1: Tanker 461 arriving, 1403.
3: Okay.
2: The registration is showing active and current. It's not expired. There's no sticker or insurance information.
0: Yo, 111 East Main Street, Cambridge, Civil. 111 East Main, 1403.
8: You can disregard that delivery van has continued on its way.
2: The hit is showing for a possible stolen license plate out of Canada. There's nothing listed other than the license registration.
3: Appreciate it, thank you.
9: 9 Bluebird Road, cross of East River Drive. A pickup order for a Joseph Nunes. Date of birth 2/15/75. Made statements of 12/69 by overdosing on heroin. The mother, Anna Nunes, is on scene as well, reported to the hospital. He will not be happy to see law enforcement. However, she doesn't believe he should have access to weapons.
3: 855-0339.
1: 353-1404. 4315-4216. Be covering calls in that area. Fire Control 1404.
7: We took a call from the other party there, Chris Gorgon from apartment 12, states while he was getting his mail, Eric came out and told the caller to start carrying a gun because Eric had one.
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1: Okay.
0: TDTA bumped. 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
1: 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California plate 5, Henry Lincoln Adam 536.
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3: Brush fire in Warrensburg. 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
0: We're dispatching EMS to the Aldi 2008 Double A Avenue. B. Bus stop. We have a patient on the bus. Had a head injury. The bus had to slam on the brakes and she struck her head. 19-year-old female.
1: Let me see. We'll be clear, responding.
0: 1412.
3: Car 250 to fire control.
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0: Affirmative, I'll be in route.
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0: 5-2, Sheriff, this is 1-15.
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1: Last name, Sam, Tom, Robert, Adam, Charles, Union, Zebra, Zebra, Adam, first name, Adam, Lincoln, Ida, Yankee, Adam, middle initial, U, Union, date of birth, 6/15/2007.
4: Watcher.
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6: Got a request. It's going to be for the Shen SRO covering Orenda Elementary. Make notification that a mom's going to be late picking up her kindergarten special needs child.
0: First date, 1434.
7: 4167. I copied directly. Do you have a name on the parent?
6: Yeah, from... It's going to be Jemima Batiste. Child is Jacob Kamara, Orenda Kindergarten.
7: Whenever you see, I'll make notification.
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1: 4 and 5, 6.
0: For the Aaliyah, she does have an order of protection on file. 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It's against Melanie, so refrain from.
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4: 2-2 copies en route.
3: 1-3-2-2. Maybe we can reroute traffic down Jamel eastbound. They can drop down to Granger and come back.
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5: 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A hazmat call 1803, stay route 196 in Kingsbury, across of New Swamp Road and Farmway. Calls reporting a possible chlorine and phosphoric acid spill at 1442.

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5: Department, possible hazmat incident. 1803, Stabler 196, Kingsbury. Monroe residence, 1447.
8: Sheriff's dispatch.
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2: 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Kingsbury fires en route for a chlorine and phosphoric gas. It's still inside the residence.
3: Maybe
2: requesting the hazmat team to the scene.
3: Calling. Robert. Edward William. 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
3: 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I'm going to be transporting him up to Saratoga Hospital. 941. 15 is going to be remaining.
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5: 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Possible hazmat incident. Chlorine and phosphoric acid possibly mixed. Fire department is in room.
3: Clear Saratoga, control over the one.
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2: 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Individual at the call box is for a property damage auto accident that occurred at the kindergarten center.
0: Hi, Chief Sheriff, this is
3: 153 for the
0: that male is detained again.
3: Myself and the deputy chief are going to be out with Warren County Sheriff's Office at 9
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6: 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I can handle that transport.
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0: King Adam Charles 6917. 2022 Honda Accord, four-door color black. 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
6: 153, forever.
2: Received. Is it parked or moving on Bishop Perry in that area?
0: It's unknown. The cell phone last pings in that area. It's within a 1 mile radius, however.
6: 1502.
2: Received double.
7: Michael Edward Robert. Ocean Michael Adam Robert. Last names are Dorno, De Leon. Adam David Ocean Robert Nora Ocean. David Edward Lincoln Edward Ocean Nora. Stand by for him. Well, date of birth is going to be 4/16/1999. Second one out of Honduras. First name is going to be Jan Carlos Alexander. John Adam Nora. Charles Adam Robert Lincoln Ocean Sam. Adam Lincoln Edward X-ray Adam Nora David Edward Robert last name Ramirez Tejada Robert Adam Michael Ida Robert Edward Zebra Tom Edward John Adam David Adam date of birth can be 7/23/2004 Hispanic male at Honduras.
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2: 04.
3: All right, so I have MHU pending at the high rise. 154.
7: All right.
3: Are you still with your walk-in, or...?
7: 1904 is arriving.
5: You arrive in 1504.
3: 154, patrol to the high-rise.
7: 1610.
3: The individual will be Rebecca Schwell. She'll meet you out front of the complex. 54-year-old female voluntary.
5: 1871. Yeah, man.
10: 71 clear Green Street responding 747 Pierce Road.
5: 1504.
0: Name's Stephen Platt. Date of birth 10/8/2004.
2: Thanks.

0: Fire control.
1: Fire control, Kingsbury command.
0: For my last, the residence is evacuated. Seems like a line leaking underneath the residence. 15-gallon propane tank and a 5-gallon phosphoric acid tank in the residence. We'll be investigating further.
2: Seven one 19 50 on TAC 3.
3: Control 368.
1: 15-0.
3: 368 responding MVC.
2: I'm clearing the call in Mechanicville. I see this is coded as a Delta. 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
4: No, we should be good.
2: Proceed.

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0: Those individuals were just looking to find replacement bikes.
1: 10-4.
2: 22 to Officer French.
3: Go ahead.
4: You made contact with 991.
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4: We've had no announcement from the county hazmat team. He's been advised.
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2: Copy.
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4: There'll
6: be one lane traffic open. That'll be the southbound lane. Need to alternate.
9: Is this on Pierce?
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4: 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Thank you.
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0: Yeah, it's 4151 for this vehicle. We'll both be out at lockup.
2: Received 1511.
0: Like you're saying, traffic.
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0: 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I'll be 10-8 for 9-2-1,
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0: 5-7-2.
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0: I believe that's Lucy Delgado. 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
3: Three Lori Lane, call reporting her husband has dementia and left the residence operating a gray Volvo sedan. 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He's very confused. She believes he may be attempting to go to Bass Pro or Walmart. 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We're attempting to get a registration on the vehicle.
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0: I'm two counties. 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We're going to go up and check Angle Moore and see if the vehicle's up there.
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3: 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I'm just gassing up.
0: Proceed.
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4: You got me negative on Ferry. 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
2: 54255, that's
4: going to
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2: Control
3: 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We're on the scene. 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
0: EMS 392,
2: whatever.
0: EMS.
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0: County 911 unit to the town of Moreau for a property damage accident in front of 1624 Saratoga Road.
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2: Hey, 70-year-old male.
3: Route 9, Wilton.
2: General weakness, also complaining of pain.
4: 215, 87 northbound, milepost marker 32.2.
0: The closest available unit in front of 1624 Saratoga Road, it's going to be between Shady Pines Trailer Court and Nolan Road.
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1: 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Dispatching EMS to 225 South 2nd, the first floor for a 90-year-old female sick person.
3: Very soon.
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0: 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Malta Stillwater EMS to cover for Clifton Park. 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One Charlie response for a sick person. 225 South 2nd Avenue. Grocery Street is Spring Street. 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Pack 3 at 1544.
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7: Location.
8: Arriving Clifton Park Court, LAC. Ending mileage 119754.
7: RAC 328 variable is a walk in. 1548.
8: 1548. 328. I'll take a 1339
4: turn. Copy.
6: You were received. 1548. 2G19 for the 1624 Saratoga.
7: Raise it. Fire 320.
3: 4150, okay. Sheriff's dispatch.
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10: 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I'm gonna head to 11's location until he says it's the road is clear to assist with traffic. 310.
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5: is in
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3: 311.
2: I'm just heading back from the city from a detail. I'll take care of the juveniles on the bikes.
3: We're receiving.
5: It's the same bovine from
3: the
5: earlier complaint. Unknown.
7: Can you contact me from there? We have a pole with live wires in the middle of the roadway.
0: 10-4, you have a pole number.
5: It stopped at his residence, made racial comments, and asked the caller to go for a ride with him. He's since left the scene back into the village in his black pickup truck. The caller is requesting an interview.
7: Last name's Dracuzzi, Sam, Tom, Robert, Adam, Charlie, Union, Zebra, Zebra, Ida. First name, Aaliyah. Adam, Lincoln, Ida, Yankee, Adam. Middle initial, V as in Victor. Date of birth, 6/15/2007.
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1: 4949-957-328. Number 6. 4211. 11. Pierre Zales, DDL, is an Adam out of Gilderland, and CSUP negative.
7: 3-1. 10-4, there's no damage to his truck. I'll stay on scene until National Grid can clean this up.
1: Okay.
8: 653.
0: 4211, just confirming there's nobody in the truck at this time, correct?
7: 1832. Confirming there's no one that has to pull down in the middle of the road, live wires.
2: Receive, thank you.
5: Steve, I have the jail. 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
4: Sergeant Diamond's talking to the individual right now.
5: Great. 317.
4: The Steven subject's going to come back tomorrow. You can disregard that walk-in. The other people are here for the civil.
2: 2482.
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2: Of the road shut down, Granite Pine.
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6: Crossing over to the Hudson River with New York, Mary Boy Henry 8552.
4: 537 vehicle stop, ID 7 southbound, south of X18, just crossing the Hudson River. New York, Mary Boy Henry
5: 8552. I'm clear. Accident report on file. 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
4: 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They're leaving. 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
0: 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Can you mark us inbound to Saratoga 1 patient? 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
1: 2G15, a property damage crash, 350 Northern Pines Road. Close there on a blue Scion. I think there was a hit and run. Unknown description of the other vehicle.
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1: control, 29
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0: Area, Route 29 Spring Road, for an older model white Jeep, entering the county eastbound. Coast is a slow rate of speed, and the operator looks to be drooping while they're driving.
2: Where is it?
0: 1623.
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0: 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I'll have that vehicle at the DMV here in Clifton Park.
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2: Could you attach me an officer Swan to the section off Dippy Kill Road? I'll be en route there. 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
0: 1625.
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7: All of one male on board, clear from Albany County Court, County Lockup, en route to Wilton Town Court.
2: 0882, I'm west at Washington. I can handle that area check.
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0: 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And vehicle 1, New York.
1: Just display heavy EMS, Delta breathing problem. 109 Fuller Road.
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0: vehicle
1: 229.
0: New York. Henry King Victor 7898. Driver 2, New York 139-334-749.
2: Barrytown, Jackson Patrol, Sierra 372, westbound towards Greenwich. Ready, traffic complaint.
3: King William Henry, 5751.
4: 10-4.
2: Ready, Steve. 383, check Sierra 372. It's currently westbound.
4: Sheriff's
2: Tabor Road.
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4: Yep. Hey, Brian Howe, Clark Street, the city. Inspection expired 3/31/2026.
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0: 1634. Patrols, Burgoyne Avenue, 91 related.
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0: 3620. 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
0: is back in from Saratoga.
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2: Okay. Nora, Lincoln, Robert, Frank, 7-1.
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0: Amazon 561.
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0: 1639.
2: 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Registration Lincoln Dave Robert, 7308.
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2: 1640.
4: 439 South Field. My copy, and I'm in the area also.
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0: Alright, 2290.
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0: through 882, there's nothing showing on West Circular or South Federal sidewalks. I'll be 10-8.
1: Over.
2: Two, three, five. I'll be in route.

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1: Headquarters of Village of Lake George Patrol's location.
0: Myself, 13-5, off of that female called me earlier. Can you run her?
1: Five through five. Beach Road at Little. A two-car property damage, out of traffic now. 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
2: Rear doors open. Two main unit, we're going to be clearing the house.
3: 1640. Service 1642.
2: One, two, five, Sheriff's Dispatch.
4: Sheriff's Dispatch.
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4: 1643.
2: EMS 1950.
3: 1644.
5: EMS 1950.
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0: car 250.
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0: Waterford EMS first first responder, Clifton Park has moved to cover the call. Delta Fall, Middletown Road and J Street, St. Michael's Cemetery, Pack 3, 1647. EMS 1971.
1: 71's responding, St. Michael's Cemetery.
2: Fire control, Riverside.
1: There
0: are 2 stops at the main
3: entrance
0: inside the fence.
3: Proceed.
0: EMS 1958.
3: Secure all further.
0: We'll be around.
3: Secure all further.
0: 1647. They are just inside the main entrance, just inside the fence.
3: Riverside, fire at 1647.

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1: Units to be in the area of Cemetery Middletown.
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2: Thanksgiving. The subject's been entered the 450 bus.
3: 4.
1: Park lot.
4: Copy.
1: 1650.
0: So patrol the area of Warren Tire, Dix Avenue. Call from the staff there. Unknown female pulled into the vehicle. Asked if a Jimmy worked there. The advisor, he did not work there. The female individual became belligerent.
3: This is the union at Meadowbrook for crash property damage between a white SUV and a Chevy Impala.
0: Feeder Street.
3: No injuries at this time.
0: John Boy Union 3228, 2004 Toyota RAV4, color gray. Turns to a William Barrett out of South Huntsville.
5: He must have left it.
0: No interview from the store. They indicate she was bleeding from the face. The request for welfare check. Female in her late 60s. 60.
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0: 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If you get any calls on it, there's a white sedan Vermont tag, State Route 4, just south of 22 northbound side. I asked if they need help. They stated they do not at this time, waiting for AAA. 2434. 6853.
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3: Dispatch.
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4: Sheriff's Match. You put me on Kennedy 761, coming around there with a test wipe.
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4: 1655.
3: GG, County.
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5: 1655.
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2: 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Only D. David, Congress Street, the city, and CSCOP negative.
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2: 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Picture in Noble Way. 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
1: 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We're arriving.
2: Arriving 1658.
3: 37 southbound exit 19, Lincoln Land Tom 1003. 1659.
2: 67. What's your location?
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2: EMS 1352.
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4: How are you?
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0: Gail Beckenstein contacted reporting there were subjects breaking into her house and that she was concerned for her daughter. We do have a long history with her. She suffers from dementia and similar complaints.
1: Just confirming one Avenue G.
0: Not from.
2: Hi, Queensbury Emergency. 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
0: 1702.
2: Control, Queensbury Emergency, respond the Cedars 51 Evergreen Lane. Apartment 218. A 77-year-old male, low blood pressure. Physician requesting the patient be brought to the hospital. A 2BLS.
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0: Floor 148, Sheriff's Dispatch.
2: Number?
4: Yes.
2: Lincoln Robert William, 909-2011, BMW 328, yes. Color blue, to a William Wells out of Saratoga Springs.
3: 126.
0: 164, Sheriff's Dispatch.
4: Sheriff's.
0: I have one male on board, the Horowitz, the subject.
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6: 0-3, it's going to be the Hannaford 3758. We're going to Avenue. Now an open line, normal conversation in the back room, but towards the front of Hannaford.
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8: A harassment call, number 9 Kellogg Road. 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

0: 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East Hall Motion Detector. The order.
1: I'll be in the area. Where was it plotting?
2: 29.
0: 1708.
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2: 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EMS 1958.
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11: Scene with Quebec passenger Adam Lincoln Young 44 Nora.
1: 523, vehicle stop by 87 southbound, south exit 19, Quebec passenger, Adam Lincoln Young, 44,
8: Norm,
1: 1712.
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0: 3 Main Street, interview a Scott Frederick, unauthorized use of a vehicle. 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
0: It's just the area of Eagles GOA. 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
1: Caller 8 Morris Floyd? Johnson reporting a white van struck a parked Hyundai.
2: 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She should be sitting in a booth.
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3: Event. Jonesville Fire Department medical assist, Delta Fall, 322.
6: Ronald Geray, subject who should be at that residence.
3: Pass 3, 7.
6: Glen Falls are reporting you have a family member of his currently in the hospital, and they've been trying to contact Ronald with no success.
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0: 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I'll be checking Mill Road.
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6: Refuse. I spoke with the manager. He advised that the car is supposed to be there, and he will call back to the
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6: Negative results on Miller Road, Elvis Road, 146. I'm going to check visit there.
2: Right, sir.

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1: 230 in route, that's Western.
2: 4-8, sheriff's suspension.
0: Car 230 responding, 172.
3: Sheriff's suspension.
2: 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I'll be switching cars, log in to 5-1 momentarily.
3: Appreciate
4: 4139, sheriff's suspension.
3: Sheriff's suspension.
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3: Appreciate

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5: 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A fire alarm activation showing pool / lobby pool station. Partial clear, 1735.
6: EMS 1952.
0: EMS 1952.
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7: Burning in the basement. CD just update units.
0: He's in plan.
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5: Copy, car 230 reporting building not evacuated, odor of something burning in the basement. 1735.
0: Apparently the vehicle's now southbound Fisher Ferry Road.
5: Fire control for responding Lake George. Car 230 on the scene reporting building not evacuated with any odor of burning in the basement. Requesting units to continue the scene. 1736.
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10: 41399.
9: 4139, a property damage crash. Curry Road, right at the exit 11 ramps. The two cars, no injuries, a Ford F-150 and a red to red Prius.
4: 503.
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0: 1737.
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0: Crescent Ave at Jefferson. John Michael Robert, 3747, the Fallot.
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4: Call reporting a silver vehicle parked in the wood line, reporting to be on the left-hand side of the on-ramp just before entering the interstate.
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4: 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The exit 21 southbound on-ramp.
3: 3.
0: 188456, Crescent Mill.
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7: 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There is a property damage auto accident in front of Ugly Rooster. 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
0: EMS 3054, they're aware. Police are on the way.
7: Received.
0: 1742.
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5: 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The caller's suffering from dementia in case we get future calls like this.
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2: Where did you 0 8?
3: 0 8.
2: You can head over to 115 Folsom Ave, the Market 32 parking lot for crash property damage. Speak to Diane. She stated that a hit and run occurred with her car within the last hour. Her vehicle is in the corner near South Street in Baltimore Ave. It's a teal green Kia Seltos. Unknown offending vehicle.
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1: that vehicle to 287 southbound, X18 rust area, Mary Edward Henry 550, 1745.
4: 52.
2: 10-4.

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0: 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I'm off of them.
1: Richard, we'll get you back up.
0: 6 hammer now.
1: Richard.

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1: 130 is arriving.
0: 130 arriving 1749.

0: in Minnesota.
1: He's not exactly being cooperative. You can start the jurisdiction that's handling this case, please.
2: 546, Patrol 492, Dixon Road, Apartment 9, Cross of Helen Drive, and Aviation Road.
3: Damage crash 1208,
2: information was provided by ComSec, a Gabrielle Charland, reporting that the father of her child entered her residence and took items while she was not home. She did not provide a name for the email half.
0: 4.
4: 126.
2: 546, 1751.

0: 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Okay, location.
1: 426,
0: you're 40 yard guy, just south of the village. Patrol 21, Carrier 59A, Cambridge, speak to Dan Miles. In regards to his ex, a Jenna Corella, had advised him she was going to be on her way from Stillwater to retrieve a TV from the residence there. She's moved out approximately 6 months ago, and he's advised her she's welfare check. To be there.
2: 189 Main Street, apartment 14, a male Corey Lamarck, left Glenswell Hospital with an IV in his arm.
3: All right, receive. Yeah, he's not going to cooperate. He's never going to have to rip him out of the car.
4: Five, six, I'm out.
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3: 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Looking to speak with an officer regarding an incident that occurred in the parking lot on Friday.
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0: On scene, what was the apartment number?
1: 546, you're on scene 1759. It's going to be apartment number 9.
0: 126.
2: Sheriff, dispatch 484. 484. Calling me, already has EMS en route. Is it only going to be psychiatric or is there any medical issue as well?
3: He's in custody right now for psychiatric. We waiting

0: Queens Air RC, Bay Ridge Fire, first responders, respond 40 Meadow Lane, cross of Meadow Drive, Meadowbrook Road. A 78-year-old female complaining of chest pain, difficulty speaking between breaths. A Priority 1 ALS.
1: 23 in traffic.
0: Control repeating, Queensbury Emergency, Bay Ridge Fire, first responders, respond 40 Meadow Lane, cross at Meadow Drive, Meadowbrook Road. A 78-year-old female, complaining of chest pain, difficulty breathing, correction, difficulty speaking between breaths. A Priority 1 ALS, for control clear, 1802.

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1: 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And we're back to lockup.
0: 18 something.
2: 483, sheriff and such.
0: Sheriff.
3: EMS control 721. 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
0: EMS 3856.
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2: EMS 1952.
3: EMS 1952.
2: We're looking for clarification on the house number.
3: EMS 1952, it is 4545 Summerfield Court. It is a tan house with black shutters on the corner of Highview Way. 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
0: Vehicle's TOA, I'll be quick. Be clear, Trey.
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0: Metro Westland falls emergency respond 95 Brywood Circle. A 78-year-old female fall with a ankle injury. He pray to be alive. Control repeating. Westland falls emergency respond 95 Brywood Circle. A 78-year-old female fall with an ankle injury. A 2 BLS. Virtual clear 1810.
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3: 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Repeating, fire dispatch to Saratoga Fire, 855-15652, 2 Bravo Medical, 510 Broadway. Fire dispatch clear, 1811.
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1: EMS 5853.
2: EMS 5853.
1: 975. 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
2: 575. 1812.
3: Raise it, semi.
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3: 551, 5652, both in route.
2: 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PD's en route.
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0: 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He's going to be the client ID 16484155.
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2: I'm going to be clear on the assist other agency on the interstate. You can start sending me some of the Huffington Park calls and I'll assist with those until the evidence is clear.

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1: 5652 is on.
0: Confirming you arrived on scene same time as 551.
1: That is correct.
2: Came out to control 703. We're out. Came out 713 arriving 1817.
0: Hey, Major.
3: Yeah, 10-4 to cast.
0: 10-4, she's NCIC negative.

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1: EMS control 225.
2: For you.
3: EMS 5854.
2: We're arriving. Did you have an apartment number?
3: EMS 5854. It is showing building A or B for the alarm.
2: I'm sorry, could you repeat that?
3: We don't have an apartment number. It is showing building A or B for the alarm.
2: Appreciate it. Thank you. 148 Sheriff's Dispatch.
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0: 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I'll handle that.
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2: 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It was B111. We're back in service.
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2: 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Ambulance 71 en route Glensville's Hospital, 1824.
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311-4381. 4381. Disturbance number 59 East Street. Caller wants to report that his cousin hit his uncle with a beer bottle.

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1: 311.
0: Clear advised, can you go ahead with East Street?
1: Affirm, number 59 East Street. Caller states his cousin was over, he hit his uncle with a beer bottle, and assaulted him in the driveway, and then left in his black Toyota. Let's report it.
2: Copy, direction of travel.
3: Hi, Johnsburg, Mercy.
0: Copy.
1: To the driveway and then left in his black Toyota. Let's report it.
2: Copy, direction of travel.

0: once the first sheriff's dispatch.
1: Sheriff's dispatch.
2: Bill's dropped off. I'll be clear. You can disregard 4125.
3: Wasn't here. Now out. Walking. Reading confirmed to Priority 1 ALS.
1: Are you sure?
3: Also clear 1834.
2: Yeah, female operator. She left towards the village.
4: Copy. Is there a model type for the Toyota?
2: Negative, just an old model black Toyota.
4: Copy.
2: 1834. 8184, I'm coming from 67, I'll head to the residence.
4: Copy, I'm just passing the squad ball off.

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1: I've tried calling it 3 times. 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
0: Yes, we have a routine transport from Glens Falls Hospital to Albany Med. We are out at Glens Falls.
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2: 5-3 Dean Road, Kingsbury. Calls it Doug
3: Weaver.
2: There's a male who just showed up at his residence on a bicycle.
4: 1842.
2: I was advising him there's people trying to harm him. 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Looking for assistance with getting the male off the property.
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1: 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With a 13-year-old son who's starting to get physical. He just ran out the front door in an unknown direction of travel. Crew Schmidt, white male, brown hair, 5'1", wearing a gray t-shirt and short pants. 2G33, 1847.
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4: Stu, go ahead.
5: Yes, anybody going with me on 6-1?
0: I
4: believe it's just you. Break 362 to 3602. You acknowledge that transmission?
5: Yeah, 361, you just roll, just drive, Roman.
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5: We just built the engine, too.
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3: Sheriff's Suspension.
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6: I'll be clear of the area check, negative contact, and you can send me the active message. 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
11: Where are you to? 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
1: 2053. 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We did not.
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1: We have an active alarm going off over here.
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12: There's the fire dispatch. There's a fire. EL 564 56.
2: 5-4, Ontario Medical, 508 Broadway, repeating fire dispatch, there is a fire, EL 564-5654, 1 Charlie Medical, 508 Broadway, fire dispatch clear, 1854.
11: Receive.
4: Fire dispatch, 851.
5: God.
1: We're coming down in now. 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We win.
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2: 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Was going in and out of consciousness on the line with our caller. We do have PD in route as well.
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1: 1856.
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0: Clear Saratoga, Beck.
1: Working fire. Two story. Metal structure. Single family dwelling. Unnotified occupied.
3: Gracie, working structure fire. 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We are responding and arriving.
1: Okay, I'd like Engine 2 on the Delta side. You're going to enter the Delta side door.
3: Copy. 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
2: Four and 269, I can handle that.
1: At this time, we just have smoke showing. We don't have no flames or nothing.
3: Copy that.
0: 19-0.

0: 320 status.
1: Larry County, we're secure on Sir Rich. We have that juvenile in the backyard.
2: 1902.

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0: Who's the caller?
1: Patricia Avia, she is not local. It came through as a third party call through a company. She's obviously not on scene.
0: Stand
1: by.

0: 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I'll be clear west.
1: 19-0.
2: Two threes and 5-5, five nines gonna be in 5-4.
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You responded to law enforcement, number 17 Garfield Street, across of Harrison Avenue and Grove Avenue. 13-year-old male, wrist pain, party 2BLS, fire control 905.

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1: yeah,
0: a CPR response.
1: Okay.
0: The other one at North Creek, 112 Ski Bowl Road.
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0: territory? 213. 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Fire Control 1907.
3: EMS Control,
0: 746. 19 Joseph. EMS Control, ambulance
3: 746. 746
0: responding. Ambulance 746 responding, 1908. Three-year status.
4: 152, sheriff's assistant.
0: Brother 190.
4: Appearance ticket. I'll be clear with two arrests, a case, and then route to the Park 10 tour.
3: 1908. Engine 301, fire control.
0: Fire control, engine 301.
3: Glensfall's unit's arriving.
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5: 1908. 655, EMS control.
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5: Arriving, Elderwood.
0: 655, arriving, 1909.

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0: An area check. The area of 5 Ferry Lane. We're reporting kids from number 5 are operating dirt bikes in the roadway, traveling around 40 miles an hour. Should we like an advisement?
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3: Joe. Units recovering each other. You know, 757, you do have North Warren 746 en route as well. Would you like them to continue?
1: That's a negative. I'm assuming we're closer. I don't know how long ago this came over. I was inside.
4: 4 and 5 1, sure suspension.
3: North Warren checked in route approximately 7 minutes ago.
6: Engine 301 fire control.
1: Big fire going.
0: Dylan Yang is showing a license out of Washington, not on file, New York, NCIC not returning. OP negative.
3: 655.
1: Copy.
3: Yeah, control North Warren, you know, 746.
6: 746 is on.
3: Bearing out 757. They're able to handle, you can clear.
6: Copy, we're going to hold at the town line for the moment.
3: 757, copy.
1: 757, copy.
4: I can head towards Sisson Road.
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7: To EMS control.
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1: 2152, arriving, 1915.
5: 4126, sure, dispatch. Vehicle's no longer in the roadway. It's in the parking lot of Pasta Pay with AAA. I'll be clear.
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4: And Engine 2. 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
4: Two and a half stories.
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4: Wood frame. Got smoke showing second floor. Fire possibly on the second floor. Unknown if occupied. I have two cars in the driveway. Copy. Engine 2 is responding. Full crew. I want to see engine.
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1: Riley. Intoxicated, was refused service. Last seen northbound on Route 9 and 8. Gray Kia, bearing New York Ridge, Lincoln X-ray David 5564, returns to 1897, Route 9, Lake George.

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1: Towards Shushan is last direction of travel. The caller believes a deer is laying in a field, unknown if it's in need of dispatching.
0: Warren County Fire Control meeting for bullet emergency. 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
2: 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I'll be en route to the Cocos Motel, room 209 in Malta for the same sergeant's order.
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4: Sheriff's. Can you add me the Canada ID 784 and show me off Coco's Motel? 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
4: In regards to the Coco's call, I just passed there. There was a male walking out of the parking lot there, walking down the side of Route 9. Is there a description of that male?
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6: 1925.
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0: EMS control, 736.
6: 56, stand by. I'm getting a description in a moment.
0: 736 is running 1926.
7: Park police.
0: EMS control, John Burke, 757.
6: EMS
0: control,
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6: 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Description of Anthony subject. Tall white male with a thick beard. He's about 6'4 in height, 215 pounds.
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3: Clear 1928.
4: And 5591.
1: Affirmative, town of Lake Luzerne. Actually, I'm a traffic stop, actually 22. 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
3: Received on 5562, showing you a route momentarily, 1928.
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3: 562
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0: We'll be 10-8. I'll come to the one bit further.
1: 10-4. 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
0: Fire dispatch, 560.
3: Fire dispatch.
0: 560 is arriving. Building appears to be there.
2: And on progress at the Beans Country Store.
3: Arriving building back within 1934.
2: You're assigned to me, go over it. It's going to be the apartments above Beans. You access it. It's going to be, if you're facing the building directly from Ridge Road, it's going to be the white in color door on the right-hand side of the complex. Should be the up-top apartment, speaking to Angela Bristol regarding harassment with her son's father. Not in progress.
5: Where is it?
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1: She just tucked something here on scene. I'm trying to. Last traffic stop is in Saratoga, but I can have a response.
4: Wait, some call.
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3: Of course.
0: 5-2, Sheriff's Dispatch.
3: Sheriff's.
1: Trooper Nolan's at exit 13. You want to come north?
3: 1939.
1: All advice, you can disregard for now.
0: EMS 1253.
3: EMS 1253.
0: 1253, cleared Saratoga, back in service.
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2: 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I'll give her a call.
0: 52 arriving, Albany Medical Center.
2: Yeah, sorry, I'm kind of tied up right now. If you could have her respond to my stop, I'd appreciate it. All right, you're northbound I-22. I'm at the 22 access road. Race it.

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0: 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We got smoke showing from the roof and eave area. It's going to be a ranch-style structure, single-family dwelling. We have one occupant unaccounted for, unknown location.
1: 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We're arriving.
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5: Approximately mile marker 62 southbound. You got a DV, it's a red Chevy Tahoe. 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
5: Fire EMS, no need for fire. 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
5: 729.
10: Chrysler Pacifica. Unknown direction of travel. New York Reg. John King Robert 2035.
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13: 0710, TAC 5.
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1: County.
13: Is that unit at the Wilton Walmart secure?
10: 4158.
6: PD is on scene. Everybody's fine.
0: I put Sheriff's dispatch. Put me on that. I'm 87 northbound.
1: For sure.
13: on one limit share suspension. I'm just getting off exit 15. I'll head to 458 location.
7: Six, three, sheriff's dispatch.
13: Sheriff's dispatch.
7: Also needing two available flatbeds, please.

0: for ones in the church and such, and we also have Walmart.
1: 1932.
2: Five eight county. If there's any additional coming, you can disregard them.
3: Richard 4150, copy.
2: Four five zero.
4: Clear that and route to station one.
2: 6-3 county, copy. He's all set.
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0: 2G6, 3 County.
1: County.
0: 5-8's all set.
1: Affirm, he's secure there.
0: Thank you.
1: Team 54.
2: You have control, 336 Divico Road, Thomas Thurman. A verbal domestic no longer in progress. A caller reporting their husband, Andrew Templeton, believes he has an order that has not been served. Caller is intoxicated. There is a firearm in the residence, not in use.
3: Receive, I'm familiar.
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2: Pursuit 1954.
0: MS 5852. 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
6: EMS Control 757.
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2: EMS Control 757.
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4: 2G's 1 County.
0: County.
6: That's affirmative.
4: 5-8 secure. I'll be playing the Walmart.
2: 1955.
5: 1955. Sheriff's dispatch. 5-8 secure. I'll be clear.
0: Five eight six. Farcom. Five, eight, six, and out.
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3: I do feel one same traffic.
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1: 4384.
0: I have a name and number for a harassment complaint when ready.
1: Rod.
0: Jessica Dockwell, phone number 518-419-4485.
2: Did you run the caller? And are there OPs in place that need to be served?
0: 2000.
3: We received an OP today that has not been served.
2: Perfect.